0: This is Noisebox Towers. Your call is important to us.
1: Shut that door, shut that door. 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

0: My name is Barry Trousers, and my sole acting credit was playing Charles Smith in the short-lived 1983 TV series Mini Pops. Times are hard, with repeat fees, unsurprisingly, being a bit thin on the ground. So I now make a living being paid to be a human chair. For the last year, I've been extensively working with, well, under David on his radio show. That squeaking you may occasionally hear in the background of each show is my pleasure leggings. So, tune into Bandwidth on Wednesday nights at 10 p.m. But you'll have to excuse me now, as he's about to record a new show, so I have to be very quiet.
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3: 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Thanks a lot. 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

0: Got the Sunday evening blues. Homework doom. Pilchards, curling lettuce, songs of praise. 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

0: Hark! Who's that at the door? Is it Ronan Keating again? And can that possibly be Nicky Byrne rapping at the window? And wait, I recognise the sound of Jason Orange at the letterbox. Yes, you're listening to Boys Knox Radio. Sorry.
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1: And no f***ing hologram money, by the way. We've been done like that before. Thanks.

Hi there, nice to be with you. Happy you could stick around. Like to introduce Legs Larry Smith, drums. And Sam Spoons, rhythm pole. And Vern Dudley Bohay Noel, bass guitar. And Neil Innes, piano. Come in, Rodney Slater, alto saxophone. With Roger Ruskin Spear on tenor sax. Hi, Vivian Stanchel, trumpet. Big hello to Big John Wayne, xylophone. And Robert Morley, guitar. Billy Butlin, spoons. And looking very relaxed, Adolf Hitler on vibes. Nice. Princess Anne on sousaphone. Introducing Liberace, clarinet. With Garner Ted Armstrong on vocals. Lord Snooty and his pals tap dancing. In the groove with Harold Wilson, violin. And Franklin McCormack on harmonica. Over there, Eric Clapton, ukulele. Hi, Eric. On my left, Sir Kenneth Park, bass sax. Great honor, sir. Especially flown in for us, a Sessions Gorilla on Vox Humana. Nice to see Incredible Shrinking Man on euphonium. Drop out with Peter Scott on Duck Call. Hearing from you later, Casanova, on horn. Yeah, digging General de Gaulle on accordion. Really wild, General. Thank you, sir. Roy Rogers on trigger. Tune in Wild Man of Borneo on bongos. Count Basie Orchestra on triangle. Thank you. Great to hear the Rawlinsons on trombone. Back from his recent operation, Dan Drop, hot. And representing the flower people, Quasimodo on bells. Wonderful to hear Brainiac on banjo. We welcome Baldunikin as himself. Very appealing, Max Jaffa. That's nice, Max. What a team, Zebra Kit and Horace Batchelor on percussion. And a great favorite and a wonderful performer, all of us here, J. Arthur Rank on gong.

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0: My name is Pat O'Hare from Uptown, and I have been asked to read this statement about Noisebox Radio being very good. 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Thanks.
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3: Praxis is the idea that you do something because you want to do it. 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
7: Changed Manchester.
6: Manchester became the punk city.
7: Changed England.
6: Manchester became the punk city.
7: Changed the world.
5: Do what you want to do.
8: Dirty.
5: Do what you want to do.
8: Controversial.
5: Do what you want to do.
8: Vulgar.
9: Strange things happen.
8: So it goes.
5: Do what you want to do.
8: Dirty.
5: Do what you want to do.
8: Controversial.
5: Do what you want to do.
8: Vulgar.
9: Strange things happen.
8: So it goes.
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9: Strange things happen.
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But don't you think her bust is too developed for her age? I repeat, Mrs. Worthington, sweet Mrs. Worthington.

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0: My name is Pat O'Hare from Uptown, and I have been asked to read this statement about Noisebox Radio being very good. 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

0: 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I said, you, mate. 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I said, go away.
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0: Hello, I'm Paul Robinson, and I've got a bit more free time than I used to these days, but that means I can kick back, put up my feet, and listen to even more Noisebox Radio. Does it engender a pleasant emotion in your soul? Is that how it goes? It's been 37 years.
1: 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Oh me, oh my, I hope that little Maisie comes by. 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I'm tuning into Noisebox at Saturday at 7 in case a certain little Maisie comes by.
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Noisebox Radio has music, mirth and minor criminal proceedings with Simon and John in Love and Rain at 6pm. Then another host takes over the Sunday something, every week someone different, so tune in at 7pm to find out who it is today. And until it pleases the host to discontinue, Sunday night is, as always, bath night, as Louis has jazz and anything else he sees fit to play from 8pm. 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For a blast of great music, daft chat and a man called Ben Baker in the middle of it, specifically being broadcast live on a Monday, tune into Noisebox at 8pm every Monday for Ben Baker versus Monday. Did I mention it's a Monday? Noisebox at

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1: I'm tuning into Noisebox on Saturday at 7 in case a certain little Maisie comes by. Oh me, oh my, I hope that little Maisie comes by. She'll do your request not a push, the music is a royal flush, you'll be glad that she dropped by. I'm tuning into Noisebox on Saturday at 7 in case a certain little Maisie comes by.

0: As you see, we're the special friends. So let's get the network together. It's Noisebox tonight. It's a turn on. It's a party. Whether it's off the charts, Scarrow, or even Keir Hardy, just turn the Noisebox on. Drop a quid in the Patreon. 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Cause swearing is big and clever. 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Get the whole of the Noisebox together tonight. And see ya!
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0: Tired? 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Bones aching from the soul-crushing start to another week?
1: Me too! Have you considered Cocodamol? 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

0: Sunday night doesn't have to be all Sunday-y. Noisebox Radio has music, mirth and minor criminal proceedings with Simon and John in Love and Rain at 6pm. Then another host takes over the Sunday something, every week someone different, so tune in at 7pm to find out who it is today. And until it pleases the host to discontinue, Sunday night is, as always, bath night, as Louis has jazz and anything else he sees fit to play from 8pm. 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
1: Half a bee, philosophically, must ipso facto half not be. But half the bee has got to be a vis-a-vis its entity. Do you see? But can a bee be said to be or not to be an entire bee when half the bee is not a bee due to some ancient injury? Singing.

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3: 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Oh, well, sorry about that. Thanks a lot. 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

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Noisebox Radio has Music Mirth and Minor Criminal Proceedings with Simon and John in Love and Rain at 6pm. Then another host takes over the Sunday something, every week someone different, so tune in at 7pm to find out who it is today. 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

0: Hello, I'm Robin Asquith. You might remember me from such rumpy-pumpy romps as Confessions of a Window Cleaner, Confessions of an Assistant to the Manager, and Confessions of a Dream Alchemist. But what you might not know is that I'm called Robin because I'm actually a collection of 164 small birds wearing a man-shaped suit. There's three of us in the penis alone. 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

followed. But one morning, they woke up, and they weren't popular anymore. The arrival on the scene of 500 new bands sounding exactly the same had destroyed their credibility. The press lost interest, the label dropped them, and the manager disappeared with the money.

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0: Thank you very much. 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
1: Well, that's none of our business, and we'd ask you to respect our wishes. 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

0: Kevin Costner said in that film once, "If you build it, they will come." 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

0: 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It's the most tip-top noise box.
1: Oh, unless it's Wednesdays, and actually technically we have to call it Boss Noise due to a previous legal agreement with the stinking pet meat brand.
0: I am Ben, I have limbs, and I live in your bins on the most tip-top noise box.
1: Yeah! For a blast of great music, daft chat, and a man called Ben Baker in the middle of it, specifically being broadcast live on a Monday, tune into Noisebox at 8 p.m. every Monday for Ben Baker vs. Monday. Did I mention it's a Monday?

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Noisebox Radio has music, mirth and minor criminal proceedings with Simon and John in Love and Rain at 6pm. Then another host takes over the Sunday something, every week someone different, so tune in at 7pm to find out who it is today. 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

0: Hoey there, it's me, Jimmy Neal, and I'm not lying when I tell you that there's some cracking music on Noisebox Radio all across the river, but it's big. And if you don't believe me, I'll give you a good old shoeing with a crocodile. Brackets, that song what I did.
1: Do you like music? Yeah, yeah. Good music? Yeah, yeah. From all around the world in different times? Yeah, yeah. Have I got a show for you? It's a small world, Mondays 10 p.m. UK time. People enjoy it.

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0: Charlie and I were in the park. Then this man came up and said, would I like to listen to an inferior radio station? And I said yes. And I was going to go, but Charlie stopped me. Charlie's reminded me, my mum said I shouldn't listen to radio stations that aren't very good. And then the man went away. We went and told Mummy, and she said we'd been very good. I got an apple, and Charlie got something he liked. A copy of Razzle. 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

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It's hard to say that I'd rather stay awake when I'm asleep, because my dreams are bursting at the seams.

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Homework doom. Pilchards, curling lettuce, songs of praise, all not doing it for you. Then come to Noisebox Radio from 8 p.m. for bath night. 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

Sunday night doesn't have to be all Sunday-y. Noisebox Radio has Music Mirth and Minor Criminal Proceedings with Simon and John in Love and Rain at 6pm. Then another host takes over the Sunday something, every week someone different, so tune in at 7pm to find out who it is today. 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

0: Hoey there, it's me, Jimmy Neal, and I'm not lying when I tell you that there's some cracking music on Noisebox Radio all across the river, brackets big. And if you don't believe me, I'll give you a good old shoeing with a crocodile. Brackets, that song what I did.
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Noisebox Radio has music, mirth and minor criminal proceedings with Simon and John in Love and Rain at 6pm. Then another host takes over the Sunday something, every week someone different, so tune in at 7pm to find out who it is today. 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

0: Do you fancy a bit of a lunchtime quiz to go with your boiled egg and mini bites? 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

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Noisebox Radio has music, mirth and minor criminal proceedings with Simon and John in Love and Rain at 6pm. Then another host takes over the Sunday something, every week someone different, so tune in at 7pm to find out who it is today. 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

I'm tuning into Noise Box a Saturday at 7 in case a certain little Maisie comes by. Oh me, oh my, I hope that little Maisie comes by. She'll do your request at a push, the music is a royal flush, you'll be glad that she dropped by. I'm tuning into Noise Box on Saturday at 7 in case a certain little Maisie comes by.

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return me and me family. My cup overflows with a Viennese gin, and I signal for more, and a waiter arrives with a fox in a cardboard box. What is this, I cry? Well, they weep, but they never sleep. The Belgian police, they weep, but they never sleep. 'Cause all

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2: It is indeed. I couldn't speak a word of English. English language talking in between Welsh language records to help you better work out what's going on in those Welsh language records. I'm Rhys Jones. It's a bit dark, isn't it? At least if you're listening live on Wednesday, as we're currently about 10-15 minutes away from peak eclipse. If you're in kind of West Wales, Devon, Cornwall type of place. And slightly after that, I think, in most of England and Scotland. So in this hour, we'll be playing songs about the sun, the moon, and even the eclipse itself. That's coming in a few songs' time. But really, seriously, if you're going out to see what's going on, then please be safe. You know not to look at the sun. You know sunglasses won't protect you. But two words that might be useful: camera obscura. And if you can't find a five-piece Scottish indie pop band about the place, then, you know, a piece of paper and a pin is going to be fine. I couldn't speak a word of English. Informative, educational, entertaining. I'm afraid you can only pick one.

That's Adwaith from Carmarthen from 2018 with the track Hail, which means sun. And there'll be a lot of Hail, Hailwen, which means sun, and Lleuad, moon, during this show. It feels a bit more laid back than usual, this show. I think if you kind of choose tracks to do with suns and tracks to do with moons, you end up with a different kind of feel to the overall composition of the running order. Let's move on then with one of the most important bands and the most consequential bands of the late 1980s, early 1990s. These are Y Cyrff.

Hwylfawr Heilwen, Goodbye Sunshine from a Cyrff. There's a line from that that goes, "My thoi and thoi, yesterday's gone. There's no more yesterdays." Which made the title of a box set from them, which was released in kind of early 2010s, which, if you want their stuff, then pretty much all their stuff is on there. But that's superb, almost a Welsh language indie standard, really. It generally is getting dark. I'm quite surprised. It's not quite 1999, not quite August 1999 extent, but yeah, I think we'd better go to see the eclipse, don't we? And during that, for the next 8 minutes, is a gorgeous, gorgeous track from a project called Oust August, which is basically Cynnir Heimer, who's been in a few bands around and about. So We Are Animal maybe is his better known one, I'm not sure. But this is a solo project where he just records more or less in one take, improvises more or less in the studio, and ends up with things that sound as lovely as this. So if you're going out to see the sun, enjoy. And this, to take us there, is Eclipse by Oust.

0: 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I mean, The Periphery may just be the show for you. 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
2: You're listening to Noisebox Radio, where it's actually getting lighter, I think, at least, you know, here in Swansea and places on the same westwardness. I can never remember the difference between latitude and longitude, to my shame. And, you know, we've got through peak eclipse, which, again, is probably not the astronomical term that I should be using there. Anyway, that was lovely, wasn't it? A project called Oust, which means August, as in the eighth month of the year, the current month of the year, with eclipse, which in Welsh drops the E at the end and just looks pretty much exactly the same as the English word otherwise. And The Periphery is moving. The Periphery is moving 2 hours later to Thursday at 10 o'clock from tomorrow onwards. But all the same sort of wonderful music, you know, at the fringes, but still part of what we play on this weird and wonderful station. Lovely stuff from Jody Wood. So, you know what they say? The darkest hour comes before an hour that might be slightly less dark. I don't know. This I wanted to play when I first realised, oh yeah, eclipse. I might play some songs about the eclipse. This tape, and it was just a tape, sprang to mind immediately. Hailar Haven Hoirigodi, Summer Sun is Slow to Rise, by the terrific Pontypridd-based school group, sort of electro group, Ail Gyfnod, which means second period, actually, that was formed around the late 80s, early 90s. It's a superb piece of work. 15 songs, all really centred around the idea of kind of love and loss in particular. There's a really, really strong theme of loss and longing running through the album. So from it, this is simply called Yr Hail, The Sun. These are Ail Gyfnod.

Those are Isle of Gyfnod from 1991 with Yr Hael. The lead singer that you heard there, and I guess the main mover behind Isle of Gyfnod, was Dyfan Jones, who's gone on to amazing things. Chances are, if you watched BBC Wales or S4C over the past 15, 20 years, you'll have heard some of his music or something he's had a hand in the sound design for. And he's done loads of West End stuff as well, including for people like National Theatre Wales and the National Theatre, full stop, as well. So, you know, you can tell if he was creating and producing stuff like that, aged 16, 17, 18, I think he was still in the sixth form when he recorded that, with his band, he was going to go on to very, very great things indeed. So, that's the sun. Next, the moon. This is somebody called Cerys Matthews with a track called Lleuad Gwener, Friday's Moon.

0: Aretha.
1: And I'm Tupac. And it's no hologram. We are ABBA! 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But do take a chance on
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1: And no f***ing hologram money, by the way. We've been done like that before. Thanks.

You just heard Dangerous Berries, well, Eirin Peryglis, from 1995 with the track June's Moon, Lleiad Mehefin, from a longish EP of the same name. A synth-pop three-piece headed by Fiona Owen on vocals, Alan Davis and Robin Griffiths on keyboard, and behind the scenes, Gorwel Owen, who, if you've been listening to these shows for any length of time, you'll know has produced basically everybody and everything, including, oh look, these next people. Far Coffee Pawb, then, one of the many groups in the Super Furries family tree, recorded above a post office with Chwaer yr Hael, the sun's sister. That sun as in S-U-N, celestial body, because it wouldn't fit the theme otherwise, not S-O-N. You probably worked that out 5 seconds ago, didn't you? Play.

from the 1991 album Clumhalio. I'm not even going to pretend to be able to translate that. Clumhalio, which came out last year digitally for the first time properly. Far Coffee Pawb with Chwaer yr Hael. Let's call it the kind of Sister of the Sun. Yeah. Before we go and sort of maybe calm the mood down further, I thought I'd show that, yeah, you can have a slightly more up-tempo song in Welsh that mentions the sun or the moon. And to try and do that, well, here's Gwerinos, who are a Welsh language folk band, who were a Welsh language folk band, from the Dolgellau area of mid to north Wales. This comes from an album called Lleuad Lawn, which means full moon. But it's kind of playing on the idea of, you know, the moon and sanity, that sort of stuff. The idea that we have also in English about lunar things driving people a bit potty. You know, being loony, that sort of thing. Literally that, I guess. And this is called Lloerig, which means moon-like, moonish, but it also means maybe not being quite in control of your own faculties. Anyway, these are Gwerinos.

0: So next we have a cover version, which with a little bit of detective work, I think we, well, me and the next person you'll hear, have worked out what it is. It's from a band called the Treban. Treban is an old kind of Welsh form of poetry, and it's called Hello Sunshine. Now, I'd be a little bit surprised if anybody in the Discord works out what this actually is. But all you find on the 7-inch itself is a credit for Welsh words. Doesn't tell you who wrote the original. Goodness knows who's getting the publishing of this. But, yeah, I'll play it after this. So following this, Hello Sunshine, but not that one. Or that one. Or that one. By a tree band.
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2: An hour of great tracks you've never heard before, and the odd one you have, in styles familiar to you and styles unfamiliar to you. It's a small world with me, Keir Hardy, Mondays at 10. People enjoy it.

That's rather wonderful. One of many EPs released by a Triban on Cambrian Records in late 60s, early 70s. That is literally called Hello Sunshine, Hello Heilwen, but it's a Gordon Lightfoot cover. Thanks to Keir Hardy for excellent detective work seeking that out. It's called Wherefore and Why by Gordon Lightfoot. So, yeah, Gordon Lightfoot getting, unless Sign, who bought Cambrian, have fixed it by now, absolutely no publishing royalties from what I just played on the wireless radio. So there we are. Not, I don't think that anybody associated with him will be short of a bob or two, hopefully. Anyway, right, let's move on from the sun to the moon. This is Parisa Fouladi with Lleuad Du, Black Moon.

the terrific Parisa Fuladi with, I think it was a single from a few years ago, Lleuad Ddu, Black Moon. And next, you know I mentioned Fiona and Gorwel Owen earlier? Well, this is kind of them again. It's not going to be kind of the longest track on the album, but I wanted to play something which is based entirely on the... is it Procession of the Moon? Is it Precession of the Moon? I've no idea. You know, I look up these things, and I've looked up these things in what I laughingly call research for this show. And it says things like, you know, Waxing Gibbous, which I'm sure was a single by the Goodies or something like that. I'm not sure. Anyway, it's from a longish EP called Symudiad Ymddangosol y Lleuad, The Apparent Movement of the Moon, if you want to do it literally. And this is a project from about 1990 called Plant Bach Ofnus, Frightened Little Children. And this track, I think, because the four tracks are named after, you know, those little symbols you get about the moon, I think this track is called New Moon. If I'm wrong, I'm sorry, but it's gorgeous anyway, so I'm going to play it. Plant Bach Ofnus.

the apparent movement of the moon from Plant Bach Ovnis from 1990. If you want to hear more of that, or indeed the rest of their stuff together and Gorwell Solo, go to gorwellowen.bandcamp.com. One more record to go then, and if you're listening on Wednesday, we're about to lead into David J. Griffith's Bitter Sound Experience, goth alternative music from 8 till 10. So I could not play this. Welsh language music from Dirty Leeds. And from there, here is Tristwch y Fenywod, The Women's Lament, with Nes I Ddawnsio Efo'r Lleuad, I Danced with the Moon. Thanks for listening. See you next week. Tan y tro nesa, hwyl fawr.

Hello, and welcome to this week's Bandwidth with me, Tara Court. Thought we'd do something a bit different. David may have been speaking, because I am hoping to properly get back on the air soon. But I thought I would choose a load of bangers not in the English language. So, coming up, songs from Japan, from China, from Wales, from India, from Romania. And this is first. This is... And I'm going to butcher all these names as well. So this is Mahata Peresian Bhubulik Burgest. And I'll try and work out how to pronounce the artist in a bit.

far, so let's get the network together. It's Noisebox tonight. You can warm up the weekend as you sit with a special friend. So let's get the network together. It's Noisebox tonight. It's a turn on. It's a bust. Whether it's off the chart, disco toilet or sugar and lust. Suck up the seven.

That was Nazia Hussein with Boom Boom, that David found and introduced me to. And before that, they were finished. They were the Finnish solo ensemble. And that was the songs. I'm just going to butcher them all, lads. I'm really sorry. Not this one, though. This is a noise, but well, one of my favourites that I tend to play on the weekend immune system. This is Shintaro Sakamoto with You Could Be a Robot Too.

What a belter that is. That's Harry Luke from originally from Portsmouth. He's a Welsh singer-songwriter. He's now based in Liverpool. And that is called Dechabil, which I've probably pronounced wrongly. I do apologise. It was a good idea when I thought of this, and now I've just realised I'm going to ruin everything by not being able to pronounce things. This was from Eurovision this year. It's Kaj with Barabara Bastu.

Oh, good day to you, sir. I'm Willie Fogg, and you may remember me being good in the 80s. Well, I'm here to tell you, you were wrong. I was always rubbish, and so was D'Artagnan and the Mysterious Cities of Gold after you've heard the theme tune. So don't bother with that and just listen to Noisebox Radio instead. You shits.

that represented Moldova in Eurovision in 2022. And that was, let me try and... Well, it translates to Little Train. That was Moldova from Eurovision 2022. This is just embarrassing. I just can't pronounce anything, I'm afraid. I'm not a linguist. I think we've discovered that. But it translates to Little Train, and it's by Moldovan folk punk band Zdi Zidzub. Trenerful. There. That's, I'm doing my bit for European relations. This is a great track. It came up on my Spotify. It just threw it up for me. It's Indian. You can probably hear Rebel barking. Thanks, Rebel. It's Pitam Arjan Singh and Mohan Khan, and it's... I'm not going to pronounce it.

I'd never heard it. I know a lot of you will probably know it from Eurovision 1979, but I was too busy being born then. So, yeah, I've never heard that before. That was Chinggis Khan with Moscow. Loved that. That was brilliant. And before that, I'll give it a go to try and pronounce it. It was Chumra Taliala. Anyone would think I'm a reform voter, by the way I can't pronounce these things. Jesus Christ, this was a really bad idea. I just wanted to play the songs. Right, this is Sky Is Your God, and I discovered this on TikTok. It's amazing. It's called Blueprint Supreme, so I hope you can enjoy this. It's an absolute bop.

0: Do you like music? Yeah, yeah. Good music? Yeah, yeah. From all around the world in different times? Yeah, yeah. Have I got a show for you? It's A Small World, Mondays 10 p.m. UK time. People enjoy it.
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How about that? How great was that? That was Tunuk Tunuk Tun by Darla Mendy, and that was released in 1998, and it was the first ever Indian music video using chroma key. So there we go. Got a couple of songs left. This is Puffy AmiYumi number 5, and this is for David, because he asked for it.

Wonderful creators of the Teen Titans theme tune. That was Puffy AmiYumi with number 5. Got two more songs left. And it's very remiss of me. I played Armour Plastique by Video Club earlier. That was the French one, in case you didn't know, because it's not very French at all. So this is another French one. This is Storm A with Le Tout Même.

That's me making assumptions. Stromae is Belgian and not French. So there we go. I hope you've endured my terrible pronunciation. I don't think I'll be getting a job at the UN anytime soon, lads. I've been Tara Court. This has been Bandwidth. And I'll leave you with I Couldn't Not. I'm going to see him in November. This is Serta by Kneecap. Yeah, have fun. Take care. Goodbye.

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0: Greetings, intrepid explorers, and welcome to Noisebox Radio. My name is Jody Wood, and you're on the periphery, exploring the edges of popular music. On this week's show, amongst other things, we've got tracks inspired by broad beans, centipedes, and trains. But we started with Jordan Muscat, aka the Railway Raven. Taken from his only album, 1998's Drop Acid Not Bombs, released on Reflex, that was the wonderfully titled The Elizabethan Pornography Smugglers. It's been a while since we last checked in on Ben McElroy. To quickly recap, each month this year, he's releasing a new entry into the ongoing Allotment Tapes series, a set of EPs inspired by the St. Anne's Allotment in Nottingham. For July, it's a single 22-minute track, based on a conversation with writer and gardener Kathy Sines. Sadly, we don't have time for the full thing, but released on July 31st, here's an excerpt from Broadbean Nostalgia.
1: For me, it's all about the connections that happen here, from the soil into the plants, and that actually my presence here is really minimal. I do so much more goes on when I'm not here. And that's all I do. The rest of it just happens, and we can end up thinking that we're important.

own it because it's common land that feels really important. Outside places.

Imogen Hayley Baker recently had a dream in which she pioneered a new style of music called smear test. Why it was called that, she does not know. But when she woke up, it was decided that she should record the first smear test album. Reviving an old alias, Daily Mail comment section, Purses of Whimsy, now that's what I call smear test, was released on Enofa Communications on August 2nd, and from it, you heard Vaginal Tesseract. Baker is better known though as Enofa, and on the same day the smear test album dropped, she also released Lady Bird on the Albatross Montage, an EP designed as an accompaniment to her April album, Like When My Childhood Friend Suggested Putting a Chip on the Wall to Scare Babies. Also released on Enofa Communications on August 2nd then, from the Lady Bird on the Albatross Montage EP, this is Outrance, brackets, Gauge Rehydration, close brackets.

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Fancy it?

Bloodcog is a project helmed by Phil Hargreaves and also featuring contributions from Fran Bass, Richard Harding, Richard Harrison and Pete Smith. Throughout 2026, they've been working on an improvised soundtrack to the 1973 René Leloup animated film La Planète Sauvage. That album, Planète Sauvage, brackets improvised soundtrack, close brackets, was released on April 22nd, but on the same day, an album of separate tracks from the recording session, entitled Musics from Savage Planet, was also compiled and released. And from that release, on Phil's own WHI music label, you heard Velocity of Terminals. Washington Formica is the experimental musical project of French collagist Mustafa Fior. Latest album, Bureau 31, was released on July 31st on Periphery Favourites Wormhole World, and from it, this is the closing track, Etage 3.

July 31st also saw the release of Jurassic Voices, the second release in Laura Connell's Sound Horde series of EPs. The idea behind this series is that they are collections or gatherings of ideas, objects or moments that are then translated into sound. Every spring, Laura records a dawn chorus in some form, and it was the most recent of these recordings that was the basis for Jurassic Voices, released on her own Brawl Records. From it, you heard the cacophonous chorus of dawn. You've already heard twice this evening from Imogen Hayley Baker, but she also has a new Anopha album due out tomorrow, August 14th, on Sub-Exotic Records, and I can confirm that it's a fantastic listen. Entitled Small Modernist House in Woodland Setting, it explores the essence of what life and death are about. At times dark, always moving, and instinctively engaging. I recommend it highly. From it, this is Centipedes from an Angry Place.

this, this, this, this, this, this, this, this, this, this, this, this, this, this, this, this, this, this, this, this, this, this, this, this, this, this, this, this, this, this, this, this, this, this, this, this, this, this, this, this, this, this, this, this, this, this, this, this, this, this, this, this, this, this, this, this, this, this, this, this, this, this, this, this, this, this, this, this, this, this, this, this, this, this, this, this, this, this, this, this, this, this, this, this, this, this, this, this, this, this, this, this, this, this, this, this, this, this, this, this, this, this, this, this, this, this, this, this, this, this, this, this, this, this, this, this, this, this, this, this, this, this, this, this, this, this, this, this, this, this, this, this, this, this, this, this, this, this, this, this, this, this, this, this, this, this, this, this, this, this, this, this, this, this, this, this, this, this, this, this, this, this, this, this, this, this, this, this, this, this, this, this, this, this, this, this, this, this, this, this, this, this, this, this, this, this, this, this, this,

Noisebox Radio, compact and bijou, but oh so perfectly formed.

one half of Me Now There Then, Mike Rowley is also a prolific solo artist, going by the moniker Component Number 4. Latest album, When a House is Not a Home, is due for release on Wayside and Woodland Recordings on August 28th. As is often the case on that label, it's a sound that mixes hauntology with ambient, post-rock and dream pop. From it, you heard Recurring Dream. We stick with Wayside and Woodland Recordings for our next track. As well as being the label head and one half of Epic 45, Ben Holton also releases solo material under a variety of guises, including Birds in the Brickwork and The Balloonist, but it was his given name that he used for June 19th's Memory Fog 1. Inspired by a collection of photographs at Chase Water Steam Railway in Staffordshire, he found they were taken by a man called John Denny, though he couldn't find any information about him online. This then is For John Denny, Part 1.

This is how it works. When you hear a single tone that sounds like this, it means that I'm speaking to you privately on a second track about some point you might otherwise miss.

dipping our toes back into Undulating Waters 10, which you may recall is the final release on the Woodford Hulse label, and Bird Ellen is a Glasgow-based collaborative project featuring Debbie Armour and Gail Brogan that uses traditional song to explore and evoke dark landscapes and deep stories. From them, you heard Oran an Roin. Well, that's about it for this week. I'm going to leave you with a track from the latest release on the Quiet Details label. Islands Alight from James Murray was released on July 29th, and from it, this is an excerpt from the opening track, Shallows. Until next time, keep on exploring!

0: 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They're both very sorry.
1: Turn it off.
2: Turn it off.
3: Welcome to Love and Rain. It's a bloody radio show, Simon. What do you think?
1: I'm all for it. I'm not against it. And I will do my best. This is me doing my best.
3: Well, you can't ask for more than that. You know, what was it Tina Turner said? I can Tina Turner and so can you with this 10-part DVD set. How are you? We've got to do radio banter, you see, because it's not a podcast.
1: Okay.
3: We're doing radio banter. So tell me what you've been doing today.
1: I got a job. I'm going to put sound effects in there so people are applauding. That has been a weight off my shoulders because I didn't have a job for a bit, almost a week.
3: You were like Morrissey.
1: I'm happy now.
3: So you're
1: I'm like the anti Morrissey.
3: You're the Morrissey, like Wario.
1: Yes.
3: Yeah.
1: I wear a lot of purple, and I'm fatter than him slightly.
3: Well, I was going to say not really.
1: Yeah. How are you, John?
3: I'm very well, thank you. Yeah, I've had a nice day. I've done a podcast today, and then in the afternoon I sat around listening to records like a teenager.
1: Records.
3: Yeah.
1: Should we play some records for the nice people?
3: Let's play a record for the nice people at home, ladies and gentlemen.
1: We're gonna play two back to back, aren't we? Or should we play two at the same time? In either ear.
3: I don't think we could do that.
1: Okay.
3: We're not. This isn't like the $6 Million Man. We haven't got that technology yet. If you were making the $6 Million Man, and what was that? 1975. I'm gonna say 76. You'd give him an 8-track in his tummy, wouldn't you?
1: It'd be up his arse one.
3: Sure. Oh, that's not convenient for him, though, is it? You'd have to.
1: And then the noise would come out of his mouth.
3: He'd like Teddy Ruxpin.
1: Yes, he is the original
3: My friend's sister had a Teddy Ruxpin, and we used to record ourselves swearing. And we'd put the tape in Teddy Ruxpin, and he'd be like going, "Are you all happy?" And he'd go, "Motherfucker." Those hours of fun. Anyway, let's play our first song.
1: We'll do it is professional radio people. You play yours first. You introduce yours, then I'll back introduce, which is a radio term, which means you introduce it with your back to the microphone.
3: Oh yeah.
1: At the end.
3: At
1: the end of the second song, and then we'll have world peace.
3: Well, this is all new to me.
1: My dad used to work in hospital radio, so it's in the genes.
3: First song I'm going to pick is by a band I like. Who is a band? I'm going to say band, more of a collective, a person who plays with people, but it's him mainly. It's Fruit Bats.
1: And Carter?
3: Not Carter, no. It's not Fruit Plural. Bats from Carter. No. It's Eric Johnson, a.k.a. Fruit Bats. And this is a song called, which you'll like, Simon, being an arse man. It's called The Bottom of It.

0: Hello, that was Simon Love. That was terrific with Weho. It's got bad language in it, so, you know, I'm hoping this is a radio station that's progressive.
1: This ain't your mama's radio station.
0: Fuck yeah.
1: Yeah, I really enjoyed that. Tell me more about that.
0: Terrific. Matt Helders from Arctic Monkeys and Tyler Parkford, who is the live keyboard player for Arctic Monkeys.
1: Oh.
0: They released that out of nowhere last October or November and have done nothing since. And I'm convinced they don't need to do any more than that. That is the perfect song. It's got everything you need in it.
1: I find the more I'm getting into my 40s, the more I'm enjoying synth in rock songs, quote unquote. And that is a great example of it. It's kind of the vibe we're going for on this show, I think, is just pure enjoyment.
0: Sure enough.
1: Okay. Yeah. Now, we've got a running order, everybody, at home.
0: Pro.
1: We're pros. We've got a running order.
0: My dad worked on hospital radio.
1: He did.
0: So me and John new friends, aren't we?
1: Yeah, we are, yeah.
0: I did John's podcast, Shmersh Pod.
1: Shmersh Pod, yeah.
0: In a promotion of my new album, The One True Prince of Wales, In Exile After Abdication.
1: And so I've been listening to it a lot, by the way. It's a good album.
0: Thank you. Thank you very much. I will back you money later on. But so we are new friends.
1: Yes.
0: And we met once in real life.
1: We did.
0: And we didn't offend each other too much.
1: No.
0: And so we have decided to do a radio show. No. But part of this radio show, we are going to get to know each other more. And I have created a jingle that I will cut in now.
2: Getting to know you, getting to know all about you. Getting to like you, getting to hope you like me.
0: Thanks, Deb. So this is getting to know you.
1: That's very good. I hadn't heard that before, so that's been sprung on me. Oh,
0: so the plan is basically what was the one with Robert Robertson
1: and Call Frank My Mueller. Bluff.
0: Call My Bluff crossed with Would I Lie to You. So we're gonna say three facts about ourselves, but only one of them is true.
1: That's right.
0: John, do you wanna go first? And the other one has to guess what is the real one.
1: So should I do all three?
0: Yeah, all three.
1: Here we go. All three things about me, one of which is a lie. Okay, here we go. Number one. Simon, I'm a multi-instrumentalist. I can play guitar, drums, bass and piano. Number two. My milkman was a murderer. Number three. I used to hang out with the kid who was in Superman 4.
0: Ooh. So, Superman 4, filmed in Milton Keynes.
1: Yes.
0: In about 1985?
1: I think it's six. It's out in 87, so it's 86, 87. Yeah.
0: Was it during the time or was it after that time?
1: It was...
0: This is where the Would I Lie to You comes in.
1: It was after.
0: The Milkman Murderer, was that recent or was that...
1: That was when I was young, yeah.
0: And I know you play music, so...
1: Yeah.
0: Right. So I'm going to say Superman 4, boy.
1: You say that's the lie.
0: Yeah. No, that's the truth.
1: That's true.
0: There's one truth. There's one truth and there's two lies.
1: Oh, I did it the wrong way around then. I did one lie, two truths.
0: All right. So, you can play everything and Superman 4.
1: Are true.
0: Yeah.
1: Yes, that's correct.
0: Yes!
1: Yes.
0: All right. Do you want my facts?
1: I do. So, you're doing two lies and a truth.
0: Yes.
1: Right. Okay.
0: So, they're all about people I've met.
1: Okay.
0: I once shook the hand of Nelson Mandela and Tony Blair one after the other.
1: Okay.
0: When I met the Queen during a scouting thing, she had lipstick all over her teeth. And number three, I once met Edwin Starr in a W.H. Smith's in Cardiff, and I did not shout, "Wah!" at him. I just said, "Are you Edwin Starr?" And he went, "Yeah."
1: Right, okay, I'm going to think about this for a moment. So I'm going to recap it so you tell me if I'm wrong.
0: Yep.
1: So the first fact was... Okay. That you met Nelson Mandela and Tony Blair in Cardiff. Shook their hands, sorry.
0: One after the other.
1: One after the other.
0: Like, they came out of a hotel and were shaking hands.
1: Were they sort of ruffled? Have they been having an afternoon of lovemaking?
0: Tony looked a bit, you know.
1: Yeah. Tony B. Liar.
0: Sure.
1: So that one. The second one is that you met the Queen and she had lipstick on her teeth.
0: Yeah, this was a scouting event.
1: Yeah, that feels very specific. So that's sort of, that's feeling like it's a warm radiator that I walked past. Do you know what I mean? But the third one being that you met Edwin Starr at W.H. Smith in Cardiff and didn't shout war. That to me feels the most on brand. So I'm going to go with that being true.
0: That is true.
1: Yes.
0: The other two facts are true, but about friends of mine. My friend Andrew met Tony Blair and Nelson Mandela, shook Nelson Mandela's hand, and then when Tony Blair stuck his hand out, he withdrew his hand and turned his nose up at him.
1: Oh, poor Tony.
0: And then my friend David Parsons met the Queen at a scouting thing.
1: Under the Parsons' nose.
0: I was never in the Scouts.
1: I never got the Scouts. Yeah. I had a couple of friends
0: who did. There's Telly. Telly's on.
1: Telly in Spectrum.
0: Yeah.
1: So we've done that feature. Tick.
0: Done.
1: So we're going to go into another song now.
0: Yes, your choice.
1: My choice. Song number two. Have you ever heard of a band called Papoose, Simon?
3: No.
1: It's a duo. They're very French, but they sing everything in English. So you wouldn't know they were French necessarily.
0: Traitors.
1: Yeah. And I went to see them a couple of years ago at the garage in Islington.
0: The garage.
1: And I made the terrible error, as my girlfriend will tell you, not your girlfriend. I made the terrible error of stationing myself close to the bar. And I did that thing where you drink a pint, get another one, stack it in the pint you've just drunk. And by the time the gig finished and we left, I stepped into the outside air of the evening and I was basically the most drunk I've ever been in my life. And my girlfriend has described it as getting a giant toddler back home. But here we go. There's a song of theirs, the song of Papoose, called Theatrical State of Mind. And I think it's a bit of a boogie.
0: Let's go.

0: Soft rock rockers, Papoose there with a twist of disco, with Theatrical State of Mind. I really like that song, and it's got an excellent video.
1: Like, if we felt like it would go well with Terrific,
0: oh yeah,
1: the band that we played,
0: it would actually. Yeah, I've got one later as well that would go well with Terrific too, but we'll save that for later. Tapping his nose, because now, Simon, we have to clear the decks, clearing them.
1: Get off.
0: Yeah, get off decks, because we're going to do another feature, everybody. We're going to do something very exciting here. We're going to do something called Worst of the Best. You see what we did there?
1: You're sampling the worst. That last song by Papoose mentioned the Beach Boys.
0: Yes.
1: And we are both big fans of the Beach Boys, yes. The Garçons de la Plage, as they're known in France. And today on the toilet, this is unrelated.
0: Of course.
1: But today on the toilet, I was thinking how in Italy, Hello, Goodbye by the Beatles is called Ciao Ciao.
0: That's very true.
1: Yeah.
0: That's very true. Everyone at home can think of a fun translation confusion title for a Beatles song, do please write in.
1: I don't speak any other languages.
0: Yes, you do. You speak two languages.
1: The language of love.
0: Exactly.
1: And English. But anyway, we've got three songs.
0: Yeah.
1: I think number one, for me anyway, which we go in reverse order in the list I've got. So
0: yeah.
1: Fun with Status Quo.

0: because it's the last thing that Carl and Brian ever did together.
1: Yeah, and Carl looks and so sad in the video.
0: Also in the video, Brian looks like he's been airdropped into the lineup, and he's like, who's this? He looks like a polar bear from Bristol Zoo.
1: He does. But I did say to you, and I'm saying it now live on air, that Al Jardine's hair in that video, that I will pay you £1,000 if you sport that hair. Because I should tell the ladies and gentlemen, boys and girls at home, that Al Jardine has got the bald on top. Not quite bald. It's still some there at the back. But a ponytail.
0: You would call it a widow's peak, but the widow is
1: been in
0: quite,
1: mourning for a long
0: time. Quite sad. Yeah. Oh, yeah.
1: And a party at the back.
0: And he's also wearing a jumper from the sweater shop.
1: He is. He really is.
0: So number two.
1: Number two, yeah.
0: Number two in the list is

0: Berico.
1: Now, this one's interesting because this, I don't want to claim this joke for my own because it isn't, but I was watching a thing about this album, which is called Summer in Paradise, which basically the story of it is that Mike Love wrote Kokomo and it was a huge hit, even though it wasn't supposed to be. So he, and because Brian wasn't in the band at this point, he decided he was numero uno of the Beach Boys. So he did, with Terry Melcher, he did Summer in Paradise, and it's terrible. But what's interesting about it is because people obviously hate Mike Love, including Brian Wilson, who went to his grave hating him.
2: And Al Jardine, as we've seen recently,
1: yes,
2: an interview this week where he says, yeah, I have no relationship with Mike Love.
1: Because it didn't occur to me, because obviously it's an ego trip, this song, Summer of Love. But when I actually was listening to it, I wrote down the lyrics, because I realised they're double meanings, aren't they? Hey now, it's a love thing. And then he says, people all around the world in every nation like to get together for some excitation. So he's referencing his own song. And then he says,
2: vibrations.
1: Yeah, if you're a girl who appreciates her recreation, why don't you let me take you on a love vacation? So you should have a word with your uncle there. Anyway, it was a huge, it's a very embarrassing song in every possible way.
2: And then number one is, John and myself have been talking off air. I'm sorry, listeners.
1: Yeah, we're cheating.
2: But one of the things we talked about is Elliot, I can't remember what his second name is, the man from YouTube. He does lots of videos about the Beatles and the Beach Boys and things. And he did one about Love You that completely changed my view on that album.
1: Elliot Roberts, by the way.
2: Elliot Roberts.
1: Yeah, I said Fletcher. That's the one he rang in.
2: It was but it's an amazing album, Love You. And then after it, I was like, what I want is more Brian doing that sort of thing.
1: Yeah.
2: And all the lore online is saying he planned to do an album afterwards called Adult Child. And there's many bootlegs available of it. And so I was like, yes. And I won't lie, listeners, I illegally downloaded a bootleg.
1: Disgusting.
2: I'm sorry. I think the second song on this bootleg is called Hey Little Tomboy. And
1: see, I wasn't aware of this, and you sent me the lyrics.
2: Good God Almighty.

0: Okay, fine little thing.
1: I check her out a couple of times.
2: Hey. Okay, put on a little lipstick. Let's see what it looks like.
3: I'm gonna make you a girl.
2: Now let's put a dress on and wear a little makeup. Okay.
1: Tomboy.
3: You make a beautiful girl.
2: Okay, now shave your legs now for your first time.
1: Little tomboy.
4: Mike Love and Brian Wilson saying, hey, we're going to shave your legs now for the very first time. And I've never felt more ashamed of being a man than I did in that point. And when I played it to my wife, who is here right now, mm-hmm. What did you say, Rose?
5: Yeah. It's horrible. Yeah. It's disgusting.
4: Yeah.
6: Yeah. Maybe we could dig up Brian and desecrate his grave. Oh. Ed Gein style. You could run around East London with a Brian
4: wearing
6: Wilson
4: his
6: mask.
4: Skin.
6: Yeah.
4: All right, should we play one of my songs?
6: Let's play one of your songs. Could you introduce it for us?
4: Yes, so this song is a song called Burning Up No G. I'm the new Steve Wright, by The Boojums. The Boojums are a band I discovered during a bout of insomnia on Instagram one night. And they made videos, they still make videos, of the three of them in a very small room playing very loudly. And it looks amazing. It looks like it was filmed on some handy cam from the early 90s.
6: Wow.
4: And I saved the video and was like, I'm ripping this song off. Like you would not believe when I wake up. And then all of a sudden they became quite popular. They came over to play in London for the first time last September and it was packed and I was like, oh fuck.
6: Yeah.
4: So this song is called Burning Up and it is a banger.

0: Boojums from Canada. They're currently on a European tour if you're in Europe.
1: Oh, that's a lovely bit of music there, Simon. Oh, actually, there's something coming through. Hang on a minute.
0: Oh.
2: Last night I watched the whole of Men Behaving Badly on DVD, and I am today signing an executive order that specifically bans Neil Morrissey from ever being arrested or charged with any crime. This guy is a real-world hero. I am told that he has a massive dripping hog. Martin Clunes will be given the Nobel Prize pertaining to people with big ear or ears. Nothing for Deborah, as she is just not hot, but Dorothy will be awarded the highest award in the White House, a McDonald burger. I am also announcing today that George and Anthea from Martin Clunes' office will be given lethal injections for crimes pertaining to getting in Martin's way and being stupid as fuck. Those damn dirty dopes, a pair of stupid asshole idiots.
1: I tell you what, he's talking about anything these days, isn't he?
3: Is that real?
1: Yeah, it's real. He's unhinged.
3: That comes through from Radio 5 Live.
1: That comes through from Radio 5 Live, yeah.
3: What's that music? Give me your music.
1: It's just
3: I'm not special.
1: It's time for another song.
3: It's one of your songs.
1: It's one of my songs. Well, it's not one of mine. I wish it was. This is a band that you might know who go by the name of the Trash Can Sinatras.
3: I have heard of them.
1: You see, I kind of thought, and this is no offense to them if they're listening, because I've been supporting you on Instagram. I thought they'd packed in. But I was sitting on, much like you, I was sitting on Reels one night on my phone, and a video of theirs came on for this song, and it was starring Paul F. Tompkins and his real-life wife. And it tickled me.
3: Wow.
1: It made me laugh. It's a really fun song. It's called Bad Husband, and the music video is worth watching if you get a chance. But I'm going to play it now.
3: I will.
1: It's Trash Can Sinatras, and their new album's out in July, by the way. This is from their new album. I don't think they've done one for about 11 years. So Trash Can Sinatras, Bad Husband.

0: artist, Simon. I'm an artist. And I should say as well, when I first heard that song, part of me was going, is this, what's that Glen Campbell song? Oh, what's it called? Rhinestone Cowboy. It sounds a bit like that. But I think it's now taken over and become its own thing in my mind and song I'm currently obsessed with.
1: We're going to talk about, you came up with a talking point.
0: I did.
1: Talking point. Should we do it a live jingle?
0: Yeah, go on then. One, two, three.
1: One, two, three. It's a talking point. Talking about things that we can talk about.
0: Yeah.
1: Your talking point this week is...
0: novelty songs. What happened to them? See, we're the same age as we established earlier. When we were growing up, every week on Top of the Pops, you guarantee there'd be a novelty song in the top 20. Mm. Without fail.
1: Da, da, da.
0: Go Star Trekking.
1: Yes.
0: I mean...
1: Chicken song. Chicken song. Birdie song.
0: And Joe Dolce's Shut Up In Your Face. They kept Vienna off the top.

0: they remember.
1: Rightly, because there's a better song.
2: Have you made yours my father?
1: I went to Vienna in 2018.
2: Did you?
1: Walked around, and all I could think was...
2: What were we going to talk about? Oh, no, novelty songs. Sorry, we got sidetracked again. Novelty songs, because I was thinking about how we haven't had one for a long time, unless you count bloody Eurovision the other night, eh? yeah, we haven't had one for a while. The last one I can think of that probably qualified was like when football teams used to do FA Cup songs every year.
1: The Anfield rap was the last one.
2: Yeah.
1: The Anfield rap. I can sing all of the Anfield rap, and I will do. As a bonus feature, if you subscribe to our Patreon.
2: We haven't got a Patreon.
1: 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Liverpool!

0: get talking about
1: novelty
0: song.
1: Yeah, so what's a few that jump to mind in your head?
0: Mike Flowers Pops, Wonderwall.
1: I didn't like it. Like, I didn't like it, so.
0: Did you know?
1: No, didn't. Still don't. Yeah, because Star Trekking was a big one.

0: Star Trekking was good because it had a really good video, because it was like potatoes but with plasticine.
1: Plastic claymation type thing. Also, another thing that's gone is you used to get songs that would get in the charts simply because they were used in an advert.
0: Yeah,
1: exactly. And I was thinking of when Jackie Wilson had a sort of comeback in the 80s, even though he was dead.
0: Because Rite Petite also had a video claymation.
1: That's what reminded me, yeah.

0: Didn't Nina Simone have a claymation video as well?
1: Maybe yeah, she did. It's really, really, really bad.
0: Racist?
1: Really racist.
0: Yeah, really racist. Yeah. Really racist.
1: They used the blackest putty imaginable.

0: time for your third song.
1: Third song, yeah. So this song is a cover of a Paul McCartney song by Claudine Longet, who died last week.

0: Those are the French tones of Claudine Longer, who was... You're right.
1: I was going to say R.I.P. R.I.P.
0: She, yeah. Well, she died last week, but she also killed the man and got away with it.
1: Oh.
0: But the man was a skier, so I think it all works out in the end.
1: Oh, okay. So she's a bit like that girl who kissed the girl and she liked it.
0: Yeah, she killed the skier and she got away with it.
1: But I really enjoyed that song, because that is one of my favourite McCartney songs. So it's lovely to hear a different interpretation.
0: But speaking of people who have died, next up, we got a feature that I came up with, which is the most morbid feature on British radio. It is called Dead and I'm Dead Discs. Please play the intro now.
2: Dearly beloved, we are gathered here today to get through this thing called death. Electric word, death. It means forever, and that's a mighty long time. But I'm here to tell you there's something else. You got to choose the music you want played at your funeral. Here is Darren Heyman's Dead and I'm Dead Discs choices. Dead and I'm Dead Discs. Dead and I'm Dead Discs. Choices. Dead and I'm Dead Discs. Bye.
3: I have been asked to talk about funeral music by Simon Love. I think a lot of musicians, indeed a lot of people, probably have this planned. And I had the curious experience of a few years ago actually literally planning it with someone who knew they were going to die. And that accelerated my thinking on it and made me think about it. The brief is one for your coffin being walked in, one for the furnace coffin being lowered or coffin being lowered into the hole, and one for being reborn to. As the coffin is being walked in, I would like Pour and Flirt by Gerald Depardieu to be played. It is from a film called The Singer. Its French title would be slightly different. There's an original version, but I don't want the original version. I want Gerald Depardieu singing it. And it's funny and amusing, and it would make people go, oh, he was a bit of a flirt, wasn't he, that Darren?

make happen, and I've mentioned this a couple of times publicly, but this seems like a really good example of an opportunity to say something about it. But if you happen to be at my funeral, I would like you at some point randomly to stand up and shout out, "He was the best I ever had." I'm saying this to everyone I know, so that hopefully at the funeral, "He was the best I ever had" will be shouted out by all sorts of people. I mean, disrupt the celebrant, disrupt anybody doing any readings or in the middle of songs. That's what I want to happen at my funeral. As the coffin heads into the furnace, or indeed is lowered into the ground, I haven't planned these things. I don't know whether I'm being grilled or buried. I would like Attention to Me by the Nolans to be played. It's slamming, it's great, and I also think it would

the idea of a funeral going into the furnace as the song saying, "Won't you just give a little attention to me?" I also think the song is great, but I also think it is genuinely true about me that I would be a much better person if I just didn't need so much attention all the fucking time. Right. I have not planned the last one. One for being reborn to. I wonder whether I should have something serious because I'm being a silly billy. So I think I would have Silence by Charlie Hayden. There's quite a few different versions just recorded over the years. Maybe a version by the Liberation Music Orchestra. It's an instrumental piece of music and it just slowly layers these harmonies on and then takes them away. And I think it would be a beautiful piece of music for anything to do with being born or dying.

0: there you are. There's my free funeral songs from me, Darren Heyman. Thank you very much.
1: And thank you very much, Darren Heyman, for choosing your three Dead and I'm Dead discs.
2: Lovely.
1: Dead and I'm Dead discs.
2: What a nice feature.
1: It's a lovely feature and very morbid and also legally binding. That has to happen at his funeral.
2: Well, time the old enemy, ladies and gentlemen, has beaten us once again. As Rocky Balboa once observed, time is the great champ undefeated.
1: Let's say goodbye. Ladies and gentlemen.
2: Mm.
1: And I'll edit this down to like a cool half an hour.
2: Yeah. You know, I'd just like to say my name's John Rain, and it's been a pleasure to join you this evening, ladies and gentlemen.
1: And my name is Simon Love, and I wish I could relive this evening all over again.
2: Well, you know what? One day we might do that.
1: Tonight we're going to leave you with two songs. One is called Lonely Too Long by Theo Lawrence, and the other is Hilly Fields, 1892, in brackets, by Nick Nicely.
2: Goodbye.
1: Goodbye, everybody.

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nanoparts. This must mean something. Or does it? Does it mean something? Yes. And when I say yes, of course I mean yes.

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Ooh, more piano.

Hello, good evening, and welcome to the Sunday Something, apparently live and apparently on Noisebox Radio. I'm your host. What's my name again? Yeah, that's right, David J. Griffiths. You may have heard me on the Bitter Sound Experience Wednesdays at 8 on this very station, your very own underground alternative music club on the radio. But you didn't tune in to listen to my waffling, did you? You tuned in to listen to stuff. Would you like some stuff? Stuff's good, isn't it? Like this.

So, dear listener, we opened with some stereo nonsense, and then we proceeded directly to Cornelius Magoo opening from 1997's Phantasma. Some right musical madness from Tokyo there. And the song you just heard, a mashup, as I believe the cool kids call it, Kaizazuke, Bring the Magnum. This idiot did one as well.

0: got the Sunday evening blues. 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Pilchards, curling lettuce, songs of praise, for all not doing it for you.
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2: 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I know I can count on you. Good luck. Noisebox Radio. Oh, good, I'm not too late. I'm Ben Baker from 27 Seconds in the Future to warn you that you must listen to my show, Ben Baker vs. Monday, every week.

Well, that was rather lovely, wasn't it? And welcome back to the Sunday Something on Noisebox Radio. That was This Mortal Coil with Mr. Somewhere. Wonderful 4AD collective, masterminded by the label boss, Ivo Watts-Russell. And that was taken from the 1991 album Blood. And now we're going to have some drumming now. Drumming not a million miles away from the sort of Burundi beat that Malcolm McLaren and Adam Ant used to great effect in the early 80s. This is Kodo with Lion.

from the 1990 album Iridori. That was Kodo with Lion. Some legendary Japanese taiko drumming ensemble action going on there. We're going to have a bit of a, what do I like to call it? A clunky gear change. Yeah, we'll have that. From 1968's In the Brazilian Bag, this is Sergei Mendes Trio with Aquarius.

Very tempted to use the word nice there, but I won't. I won't indeed. That was Sergio Mendes Trio Aquarius from 1968 in the Brazilian Bag. Highly influential early 60s bossa nova Latin jazz group led by the legendary, that's twice I've said that now, pianist Sergio Mendes. Yeah, he's on piano there alongside bassist Sebastião Neto and drummer Chico Batera. Some really good stuff. Go spend some money at Discogs on that one. Right, okay, yeah, we're going to have another break, but before we do, less of this one from 2000's Dark Horses. This is Tex Perkins, I Know, You Know, I Know.

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1: Did you know that every year NoiseBox polls its audience for their favourite songs that we play? The NoiseBoxiest sounds around, if you will. 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

And now for something quite different, I think. This is Lancome with their take on Ghost Town. Enjoy.

That was Lancome with Ghost Town, indeed. Their cover of the 1981 Specials classic Ode to the State of Britain as it was. And as I say, I hope you're satisfied, Thatcher. I think we're going to up the tempo a bit now, shall we? Yeah. Time for a P45.

I'm all here for that. Space Acre P45, probably, in fact, no, definitely the best queer indie rock band you can get at the moment. See them live if you can. That absolutely amazing live. I tell you what, let's have another mashup. I fancy a mashup. Do you fancy a mashup? Yeah, let's have a mashup. From one of the two kings of mashups, Lee Prince being one, this is the other one, Go Home Productions.

Glorious stuff there. That was Go Home Productions with Little Shaky Roxanne, which was, as you could probably guess, a mashup involving The Police and also Armando Trevajoli. I probably pronounced that wrong, never mind. Right, dear listener, we haven't got that long left, so I beseech unto thee to stay tuned for after this as the main event on a Sunday, the man legend himself, Mr. Louis Barth, with Barth Night. But we got about 10 minutes left, so... Once Upon a Time, one of my favourite singer-songwriters, Roy Harper, made an album with Jimmy Page of Led Zeppelin fame, and I think they might have been smoking some of the devil's lettuce.

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0: 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And I'm coming hard.
1: I don't care. You come in my face.
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5: August. What do you mean I'm coming on the phone?

Hello, this is Benny Goodman, and it seems to me that I've heard that theme before. You may have heard it too, as well as the other numbers on this set of original broadcast performances, if you were in the habit of tuning in our programs during the mid-30s. Somehow, these live performances always seem to turn out, differently. Like the last two bars of this opening theme, for example. See what I mean? But these numbers are too exciting to interrupt with commentary, so I suggest that you just listen. That's what I'm going to do.

I'll just let the dog present the show, shall I? You're late. We'll fix it in post. Anyway, yeah, so that was the Benny Goodman with Bugle Call Rag from a broadcast in 1938. And with very, very, very little refurbishment, Buddy Rich's band used the same arrangement pretty much.

There weren't a huge number of giant steps between the original arrangement, which has an interesting lineage. You'll see what I've done there in a moment. Interesting lineage for the arrangement there. It was originally done by Dean Kincaid, who was mainly an arranger for Bob Crosby and the Bob Crosby's orchestra, Bob Crosby and his Bobcats. Then Jimmy Mundy sort of updated it. And the version you heard there, taking a lot of the Jimmy Mundy orchestration and taking it forward, was done by the great Bill Holman, who we love, and we play a lot of Bill Holman on the show, particularly his stuff for the Terry Gibbs Dream Bands. Anyway, yes, I teed the next one up nicely, didn't I? Yes, Buddy Rich did Giant Steps. No.

Thank you.

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0: Dave DeFreeze on trumpet.
1: Indeed, Dave DeFreeze wrote it, and I think I said Eddie Parker explained where the various parts of it came from. Hermito, obviously. I got the Hermito bit, and I got the giant bit, but I was stuck on breakfast, as is often the case, particularly this weekend.
2: I was at the Torbay Literary Festival, and I did get stuck on the breakfast in the Mercure paint, and air-conditioned room. I almost didn't want to come home. But yes, the whole stuck on... Oh, God, here she is. You all right? You all right? Oh, you're fairly quiet. Sorry. Anyway, she won't be for long. Go on, Arnold, piss off. Oh, don't look at me like that. Sorry. In case you're wondering, it's the Jack Russell, who's called Joy, but, you know, spiritually she's Arnold. Hermito Pasquale, obviously. Giant steps. But what was breakfast? Breakfast was a British jazz funk group that Dave DeFreeze liked and was influenced by. I think Richard Bailey might have been involved in it, if memory serves. Richard Bailey, who was Jeff Beck's drummer on the Blow by Blow album. I will look into that in great depth. Before that, we heard Buddy Rich with a sort of octet or various doing Giant Step, and a nice, fairly nice sort of straight ahead version of it. Let's hear some more John Coltrane in the hands of others. In other words, in the hands of Neil Ardley's new jazz orchestra, and this is their version of Naima. No, that's the wrong CD. I was just about to start some Terry Gibbs Dream Band, because I decided that, having talked about Bill Holman and played a Buddy Rich chart by Bill Holman, I was going to play some Terry Gibbs Dream Band Bill Holman charts, but I pressed the wrong button. Please disregard.

Then through the vast and gloomy dark, there moves what seems a fiery spark, a lonely spark with silvery rays, piercing the coal-black night. A meteor, strange and bright. Hither and thither the vision strays, a single lurid light. Slowly it wanders, pauses, creeps, anon it sparkles, flashes and leaps, and ever as onward it gleaming goes, a light on the bong tree stems it throws, and those who watch at that midnight hour, from hall or terrace or lofty tower, cry as the wild light passes along, the dong, the dong. The wandering dong through the forest goes, the dong, the dong. The dong with a luminous nose.

years ago. The dawn was happy and gay, till he fell in love with a jumbly giddle who came to those shores one day. For the jumblies came in a sieve, they did, landing at eve near the Zemri Fid, where the oblong oysters grow. And the rocks are smooth and grey, and all the woods and the valleys rang with the chorus they daily and nightly sang. Far and few are the lands where the jumblies live. Their heads are green and their hands are blue, and they went to sea

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For day and night he was always there by the side of his jumbly girl, so fair, with her sky-blue hands and her sea-green hair. Till the morning came of that hateful day when the jumbly sailed in their sieve away and the dong was left on the cruel shore, gazing, gazing forevermore, ever keeping his weary eyes on that pea-green sail on the far horizon, singing the jumbly chorus still as he sat all day.

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And since that day, he wanders still by lake and forest, marsh and hill, singing, "Oh, somewhere in valley or plain, might I find my jumbly girl again? 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

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And with poles all round to send the light in gleaming rays on the dismal night.

And now each night and all night long over those plains still roams the dong, and above the wail of the chimp and snipe you may hear the squeak of his plaintive pipe, while ever he seeks, but seeks in vain, to meet with his jumbly girl again. Lonely and wild all night he goes, the dong with a luminous nose.

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This is the hour when forth he goes.

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Ivor Cutler with Neil Ardley there from the album The Symphony of Amaranth, the nose with the luminous dong. No, the other way around. Ah, glorious, glorious, majestic stuff. And I just felt the need to follow Naima with that. And now a CD that I was persuaded to buy by my friend Andrew Malcolm when I was down seeing him in Brighton. He was the original founder of the Verdict Jazz Club. And Andrew said, we were in a record shop. He said, buy this, you must buy this. He's that sort of person. okay, I'll just buy it. And I've always been very glad that he made me buy it. Yes, anyway. This is Sept by Andrew Hill from the album Dusk.

0: Sept by Andrew Hill there from the album Dusk. Unclear whether it was the month of September. Actually, no, not unclear that it was the month of September because it was recorded on September the 15th, 1999. So it probably was the month of September and not just a French Seven or you know, or just a French Len Goodman. Anyway, yes. The previous track, The Dawn with a Luminous Nose, has provoked some comment on Blue Sky. From friend of the show, friend of the world, Gary White. Just faded myself down there to do a huge curry and lager burp. That one's available. I've recorded it separately for the Patreon subscribers. Anyway, yes, Gary says that the Ivor Cutler track we played sounds like Peter Cook parodying Peter Sellers impersonating John Gielgud, and then eventually concludes that it sounds like John Gielgud doing a version of John Laurie. Well, that was Ivor Cutler. Yes, but it does lead me very, very neatly on to what I had queued up next. Anyway, before I even saw those messages from Gary, I had a couple of singles on my turntables, which Gary actually sent me, which is very, very kind of him. He said, I saw these, Thought of You. Can't think why. And as well as these singles, he did also send me a shed load of tapes of things like Alan Dell, Malcolm Laycock and Paul Barnes, which I will be working through and digitising with diligence. Yes, as opposed to digitising with digence, because I don't need Richard Digence in here singing satirical folk songs at me. Anyway. I do have a jingle for this that's wildly appropriate.
1: You should know that we go from one extreme of the jazz spectrum to the other.

0: That one means a lot to me, because that was actually going to be the title of my first book until the publisher decided that they got a bit dizzy because everything was going round and round. There's one. It's an old dance band number. The music goes round and round and it comes out here. There's Tommy Dorsey doing it. But in the finest traditions of Chris Tarrant on Who Wants to Be a Millionaire, I don't want to give you that. And of course, before that was Sukiyaki, which is a sedate number, and then, you know, it goes into the chorus bit. And that John Bennett trombone right up the Ponder's End.
1: I don't know how to play nothing. Well,
0: anyway,
1: I'll show you now.
0: But you know what I want to give you. You know what. I might play this later, but no, I want to give you.
2: Hello, Louie. Loving Noise Box Radio. This is Farmer Nobby Giles here, and I'd like to request Fanny by Kenny Ball and his Jazz Men from the album Fleet Street Lightning. And I know usually do request, but if you could do that, that'd be lovely this morning. Lovely day out there, manure smelling gorgeous. So Fanny by Kenny Ball and his Jazz Men, please.

0: I bet they do.
1: Nice.
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0: This one isn't Bill Holman, it's Al Cohen.
1: Thank you very much, and now an Al Cohen arrangement
0: there.
1: Of a Duke Ellington tune called Cottontail, and we'd like to feature our saxophone section. One, two, three, out!

How's that? The Terry Gibbs Dream Band. That, oh, man. I remember that CD. I remember Gavin Sutherland giving me that. Yeah, just saying. You will love this. You will love this. And so will all the family. And he was right. I did. Yeah, Mel Lewis and all those people. All those greats. Yeah. There you go. Should we have some Harry South? Not the Sweeney theme tune. We could have that later. Do you know what? It'd help if I faded it up.

0: I love that version. One of my favourite tunes is that I love that version. Gordon Beck with the Harry South Big Band on a broadcast. He did it on an album, but this introduction was cut, and I love that introduction. Anyway, yeah, we'll hear some Gordon Beck later, but. Is it my favourite version of Lush Life? It's my favourite instrumental version of Lush Life. My favourite vocal version of Lush Life was sung by the composer.
1: I used to visit all the very gay places, come what may places. Where one relaxes on the axis of the wheel of light to get the feel of life.

from the album John McLaughlin, Electric Guitarist. I love that album. Oh. Anyway, time to go. And what day is it? In about 2 hours? Yeah, sorry. Yeah. Could I perhaps play the record? Thank you.

0: 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The Noisebox is sounds around, if you will. However, for a change in 2026, we've decided to do exactly the same, because it's great. 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

0: Charlie and I were in the park. Then this man came up and said, would I like to listen to an inferior radio station? And I said yes. And I was going to go, but Charlie stopped me. Charlie's reminded me, my mum said I shouldn't listen to radio stations that aren't very good. And then the man went away. We went and told Mummy, and she said we'd been very good. I got an apple, and Charlie got something he liked. A copy of Razzle. 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

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Not because of our questionable drinking habits, but because of the whole thing being a labour of love put together by a very small team who love music. There's no algorithms or AI playlists, just actual humans choosing the songs they think you'll love. And so for the price of a pint, you can help Noisebox keep the lights on and take pride in supporting a grassroots, fiercely independent outfit. Now I'll drink to that.

Under the charm of the Dionysian, not only is the union between man and man reaffirmed, but nature, which has become alienated, hostile, or subjugated, celebrates once more her reconciliation with her lost son, man. Freely, Earth proffers her gifts, and peacefully the beasts of prey of the rocks and desert approach. The chariot of Dionysus is covered with flowers and garlands. Panthers and tigers walk under its yoke. Transform Beethoven's Hymn to Joy into a painting. Let your imagination conceive the multitudes bowing to the dust, awestruck. Then you will approach the Dionysian. Now the slave is a free man. Now all the rigid, hostile barriers that necessity, caprice, or impudent convention have fixed between man and man are broken. Now, with the gospel of universal harmony, each one feels himself not only united, reconciled, and fused with his neighbor, but as one with him. As if the veil of Maya had been torn aside, and we're now merely fluttering in tatters before the mysterious primordial unity. In song and in dance, man expresses himself as a member of a higher community. He has forgotten how to walk and speak, and is on the way toward flying into the air, dancing. His very gestures express enchantment. Just as the animals now talk, and the earth yields milk and honey, supernatural sounds emanate from him too. He feels himself a god. He himself now walks about, enchanted, in ecstasy, like the gods he saw walking in his dreams. He is no longer an artist. He has become a work of art. In the paroxysms of intoxication, the artistic power of all nature reveals itself to the highest gratification of the primordial unity. The noblest clay, the most costly marble, man, is here kneaded and cut. And to the sound of the chisel strokes of the Dionysian world artist rings out the cry of the Eleusinian mysteries. Do you prostrate yourselves, millions? Do you sense your maker, world? Welcome to the Pleasure Drome.

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0: Hello, this is Martin Brown here, a former presenter on Radio Active and Anglia TV's I Can't Find It, which I never managed to do because I couldn't find it. So, anyway, I'm here to say you're listening to radio. Well, of course they are. I mean, how else would they hear me? Anyway, so just do nothing, I suppose, and keep listening to Noisebox Radio. They are listening to the radio. Bang the mic, sorry.
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Hi, I'm Scrooge McDuck, currently in traction with a broken coccyx from having leapt onto a huge pile of coins. 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

0: What do the ghost of Terence Rattigan, Max Alcock, the A48 brackets M, some fuzzy felt, and Lawrence from Felt have in common? 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

0: Strictly with Claudia, I have the superior fringe and no capes with me, darling. What else is there on a Saturday night? A masked singer? I think not. You get the real deal with me, Maisie Bug. And I'd like to thank you all for coming here tonight and watching me and my little show, Maisie Bug's Disco Toilet. 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